Indiana 105 Throwback Thursday. Shelby's with us. Wanted to hear Dina Carter and Strawberry Wine. 527. Got a classic catch of the day. When it comes to writing and recording songs, this guy is brilliant. It doesn't matter what.

0: I'd say we all go back to the 70s. Wear the hairstyles, the clothes, right? From 72, a great interpretation from Keith Urban, Seals and Crofts, Summer Breeze. Wow, that's going to be off a new album from Keith, released on July, or make that June. It's called Flow State, and he's doing his own thing. He's written how many songs and how many albums? He wants to pay a tribute to the 70s soft rock, classic rock, and great rendition of that song, too. I just remember, like, you know, in the early 70s, we wore bell bottoms. My brother and sister, I had an older brother and sister, and flare bell bottoms, platform shoes, and this was going to church. We looked like the Brady Bunch, and we did the styles. I see some old photos or videos, like, oh my gosh, we wore that. Wow. And then the 80s came by, we shaved our sideburns, and then wore war members only jackets and had mullets. All right, there's a bike ride, a 90-mile benefit ride in Lowell on Saturday, the Bikes and Blossoms ride. I will talk about that in 10 minutes. My catch of the day, since it is Throwback Thursday, I'm going to take you back to 1970. Merle Haggard was at number one. One album of the year, single of the year, top male vocalist of the year. The song is coming up next on Indiana 105. Hang on.
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2: 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The initiative is spearheaded by the Office of Entrepreneurship and Innovation, a new state agency created by Governor Braun to help small businesses and entrepreneurs thrive in Indiana. Keep In aims to preserve local jobs and locally rooted businesses by reducing preventable business closures and supporting smoother business ownership transitions. Nearly 60% of total business revenue in Indiana is generated by businesses owned by people aged 55 or older. And national data shows that most small business exits involve closure rather than sale or transfer of ownership. Officials say Keep In is designed to help business owners plan ahead and make informed decisions about the future. The Porter County Recycling and Waste Reduction District will host their first household hazardous waste and tire collection of the season this Saturday, May 9th. The event will be held from 9 a.m. to 2 p.m. at the Porter County Expo Center. Residents can safely dispose of products containing corrosive, toxic, ignitable, or reactive substances. This includes antifreeze, motor oil, batteries, fluorescent bulbs, pool chemicals, and pesticides. Residents can also bring up to 4 tires under 20 inches for free. Lake County's next household hazardous waste collection will be in Hobart on Wednesday, May 13th from 3 to 7 p.m. Residents can take items to Hobart Public Works on Shelby Street. Paper shredding will be available at the event. Organizers remind residents they do not accept latex paint. We have more information on both these events on the Region News Team Facebook page. Your forecast is coming up next. I'm Jamie Foster.
3: Another check on the roads. US 231 is shut down as you're heading towards Crown Point past Arizona Street with a crash. If you're coming from that direction from Hebron, you'll need to take Arizona Street to 139th and then back north on Iowa Street to get back to 231. If you're coming from I-65, you'll need to take Iowa Street as an alternate. Again, US 231 shut down between Arizona Street and Iowa Street with a crash. We've got slowdowns along 80-94, continuing eastbound on the Illinois side and slow and go, moderate volume over past Burr Street. Westbound delays from I-65 to Kennedy continue as well. Pretty heavy there at the I-65 merge. That has traffic backed up down onto the ramp there. Be careful on the northbound side of Klein with slowdowns again just north of 80-94 and again from US 20 on north past the toll road. In the Whiting area, we have US 20 really backed up between Klein Avenue and 121st. You may want to avoid that area. US 30, just the typical volume. State Road 49, finding the backups and delays still as you approach Division Road with the ongoing road work there. 219-405-7743 is our hotline. Only call when safe to do so. Alicia Tassone, Region News Team Traffic.
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3: Within the next, we're almost there next week.
5: I know, isn't it nice?
3: Sunsets at 8.
5: Remember at 4:30 we'd look out the window and go, oh man,
3: it's the worst. Yeah. You feel like you don't have any time in your day.
5: At least there's a window in here. I mean, I get it.
3: Yeah.
5: Our master control was in the middle of the building.
3: I don't have a window in my studio either. In the traffic.
5: Oh, you don't?
3: Studio.
5: That's right, you don't. Yeah. I mean, there's the perks, the pluses and the negatives, or the positives and the, you know.
3: Of the studio, are you talking about?
5: Yeah, of the studio, yeah. I mean, it's like...
3: Well, as you heard yesterday, noises bleed in pretty easily.
5: Tammy heard that.

0: She heard that, you know, yo, Tony from 360, they do our yard, mm-hmm. you know, their light and lawn maintenance, and the guys were using a leaf blower right in front of the window.
1: Yeah. Live
0: and
1: on the air.
0: I said, Tam, you heard that? She goes, oh, yeah, I can hear that loud and clear. And she goes, why did you tap on the window? And then they stopped. And then they went home. So I was like, oh, okay, maybe I didn't mean to.
1: They must have been done. They mowed all the back. Yeah. So.
0: Well, you know what? They do a great job. So I need to send a shout out to those guys. Tony and 360.
1: Childress 360.
0: They do lawn maintenance and snow removal, but not today. They're not going to remove any snow.
1: And they clean up after themselves with a leaf blower, right, getting the grass clippings off.
0: Yeah, that thing's wow, that thing's a buzz. It's like, man.
1: It's like shaking the window.
0: I hope I didn't upset them because I knocked on the and we're doing this live. I mean, I'm live on the air here. Boom, boom, boom, boom, boom. And then between the dog going woof, woof, and all that. So it's just a lot of things going on around here. That's all right.
1: Don't pay any attention to the noises in the background.
0: Pay no attention to the man behind the microphone. All right, 43 our low tonight. We have these showers isolated overnight and then 20% chance of rain tomorrow. Looks like partly sunny to begin the day and looks like afternoon isolated 65, 47 tomorrow night. Saturday, just gorgeous. Spend the time with mom on Saturday, 71. Yeah. It's going to be a little bit cooler on Mother's Day, but dry.
1: That's where you take mom out to eat and you spend some time inside in a restaurant somewhere.
0: And that's if you're a angler, take mom fishing. That's the day DNR gives us a day that we don't have to have a fishing license.
1: But wear a jacket.
0: Wear a jacket and a life preserver if you're on the lake too as well. All right. You know, I didn't do temperatures. Am I close? Dyer at 58, La Crosse 56, Ogden Dunes at 56.
1: Somewhere around
0: That's
1: there.
0: That's about right. Yeah. All right, my catch of the day, a classic. I was going to read this story, but I don't want to do it.
1: All right.
0: Yeah, but
1: tomorrow.
0: I'll still do Behind the Mark.
1: You didn't even read it. I don't know what it is.
0: Well, that's a suspense about it.
1: Right.
0: The story that the mullet man never read.
1: Is going in the trash.
0: And?
1: It's not going in the trash.
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She is having an amazing career, Ella Langley, and Be Her. That's off her Dandelion, which was released a couple of weeks ago. Some great songs on there as well. Throwback Thursday continues. Thanks for all the great suggestions. Going to take care of a special request for a good friend. His name is

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1: The U.S. Navy could once again start helping cargo ships pass through the Strait of Hormuz. President Trump said he originally suspended Project Freedom at the request of Pakistan to help move the ball forward on peace talks with Iran. Today, there are reports it was put on hold after Saudi Arabia suspended the U.S. military from using its bases and airspace in the operation. Mississippi dealing with the aftermath of tornadoes as they tore through the state last night. More than a dozen people hurt, over 300 homes damaged across several counties following those twisters. The State Department's Secretary of State Marco Rubio and Pope Leo talked about the situation in the Middle East when they met today. NBC's Claudio Lavagna reports there was much more discussed as well.
2: The meeting underscored the shared commitment for promoting peace and human dignity.
1: And the meeting comes as President Trump has taken issue with the Pope's criticism of the war with Iran. The president has called Leo weak on crime and says he doesn't think he's doing a very good job.
3: National Peace Officers Memorial Day is May 15th, and cops cycling for survivors will be riding across the state in honor of every Indiana law enforcement officer who has died in the line of duty. The 25th annual bicycle tour kicks off July 6th in Indianapolis and travels 1,000 miles over 13 days before ending back in Indy. A support truck that travels the entire route with the cyclists displays portraits of recently fallen officers and anniversaries.

0: Throwback Thursday with Sawyer Brown, and the race is on. 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

0: Indiana 105 for the country class of 1987. Alabama and Fallen Again. Thanks for all the great throwback suggestions of the 70s, 80s, 90s of Y2K country and our throwback get-together. All right, so tomorrow is the big day. We have not one, not two, but three 50-50 Friday deals. And welcoming on board from Michigan City, they're off of Cool Spring Avenue, Bubbles Ice Cream Parlor. 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

0: 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It's the Mullet Man. Thank you for all the great suggestions today on Throwback Thursday of the 70s, 80s, 90s of Y2K country. Brooke Hunter is on after 7. I'll leave you with David Allen Coe. Have a good night. Indiana 105.
1: Well, it was all that I could do.

told me it was the perfect country and western song. I wrote him back a letter and I told him it was not the perfect country and western song because he hadn't said anything at all about mama or trains or trucks or prison or getting drunk. Well, he sat down and wrote another verse to the song and he sent it to me, and after reading it, I realized that my friend had written the perfect country and western song, and I felt obliged to include it on this album. The last verse goes like this here. Well, I was drunk the day my mom got out of prison.